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1: 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We can't hold on to the past no more.
0: Los 40.
1: We've taken all that our hearts can hold. We can't hold on to the past no more.
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